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0: like this. 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
1: Who you with?
0: On the couch with my favorite Santa.
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grand. 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

0: 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Come say something.
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1: That's right, we are Galaxy Radio, waking you up in the morning time. Messon's on the way, talking about Ben Mezzarano, but first man, Kanye West, Travis Scott, with The Father, right? Wake up, it is couple down after your 6 o'clock, and Richie Styles and Tony Q got you straight down to 10 o'clock, man. You know the vibe, you know the energy. Let's go get him. Wake up, baby, wake up!

0: says your mornings can't be lit, we're having a party up here.
1: It's no sleeping here. I'm anti-NyQuil.
0: Here are Richie Styles and Tony Q.

0: It is that time of the morning, guys, so let's wake up now.
1: Wake up with the Galaxy Morning Marathon.
2: Wake up. It's just another day. Wake up. It's just another day.
1: Hosted by Richie Styles and Tony Q.
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1: Get that lazy ass out of bed.
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1: Every day. Back to the Galaxy Morning Marathon.
0: Man, peace to the planet and beyond. It's the kid DJ Richie Styles on a Wednesday. Featuring, of course, the beautiful Tony Q. What's up, Tony?
5: Good morning.
0: It's Wednesday, Tony. It's Wednesday.
5: It is. Wednesday.
0: It's the hump day. So I'm just going to I got to ask for tradition purposes only.
5: You might as well just let it go.
0: Did it happen?
5: No.
0: Still
5: a sad morning.
0: Tumbleweaves going on down there?
5: Why you gotta be that bad? No, you gotta make it visual. Tumbleweaves.
0: Hey, man. If you're just waking up, if you're just checking in, you know it's Wednesday. You know what goes down on a Wednesday. All sorts of fun things, funny things, interesting things. We're gonna get into that in a little bit. I'll tell you what, right now, we're gonna get into some distinct featuring Morat. But first, I got the lovely Lauryn Hill taking you back to that 1998 with telling you that everything is everything, all right? Top of the morning. It's Galaxy. Richie Styles, Tony Q.
2: Galaxy.
3: Yeah! I run the streets.
2: Yeah. We are Galaxy.

0: you're still doing in bed.
1: Wake up, boy.
2: This is the Galaxy Morning Marathon.
1: I do it like this.
0: With Richie Styles and Tony Q.

0: Oh man, more hits, more bangers coming. Yes, sir. Some Gims is on the way for you. We also got some Bad Bunny in here. We also got some Notorious B.I.G. Now, this one here, hey, man, I don't think it even needs no introduction, man. More money, more problems. I'm going to say it just like what Diddy said. It don't matter how big your money is, how small your money is. Once you're making more of it, all sorts of problems erupts. All sorts of them. All right, let's get to that bag. Let's go, baby.
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0: 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Pusha T's on the way talking about If You Know, You Know. Jonah Frazier's also here too, featuring our Lil Kleiner with Don Julio. Daddy, all right, we're going to load them up. It's coming. Hold on, baby. Hold on.
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2: Pulling up in that new toy. 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Ran off on the plug too like True Goy. 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That was 10 years ago. If you know, you know.

0: 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Let's get to our national days.
1: National days are a wonderful way to celebrate and reflect on the unique identity and history. What are we celebrating today? These are the Galaxy Morning Marathon National Days.
0: These are definitely the Galaxy Morning National Days. Indeed, of course, today is the 24th day of the month, June. Now, let's see what I got going on my calendar this morning. A couple things to get into. Of course, we're just going to hit you with the most essential ones, the most ones that makes the most sense. I'm just taking a quick, brief run through before I get to it. And of course, setting up my background vibes. Here we go. Of course, today it's Farmer's Day, man. So shout out to all the farmers out there. I know you farmers definitely go through a great deal around these times because you got a lot of crops to harvest. You got a lot, you know, you literally outside. So shout out to all the farmers out there, all right? It is also International St. John's Day, okay? So there you go, man. International Fairies Day. So shout out to all the fairies, the tooth fairies. What other type of fairies that are there, Tony?
2: Just those. What are the fairies that you know?
0: Tinkerbell. Fairy.
2: So they're all make-believe anyway.
0: Yeah. Are fairies even real?
2: No.
0: I think they're real, man, because the other day...
2: I'm going to go get you checked if you think they're
0: real. Listen, Linda. The other day, man, a tooth fell out. Not my tooth, but... So
2: nice clearing that one up.
0: When waking up in the morning, there was a whole five-euro bill under the pillow. So I thought,
2: why would the tooth fairies give me a lot of money? 5 euros?
0: Hey man.
2: Just saying.
0: Dope ass tooth fairies, huh?
2: I guess.
0: It is also National Day of Joy today, so let's put some respect on that, man. Be joyful today, man. Whatever you plan to do, whatever you finna do, be joyful, all right? Just have a good time doing it. Let me see what else I got. I wanna go with swim a lap day. So yes, if you can get to a pool, if you can go out in the ocean, if you could take a dive somewhere in some water, maybe in your bathtub, bro, do it. All right, just take a lap. Imagine taking a lap in your bathtub.
2: Yeah, that must be one hell of a really big bathtub.
0: Hell of a bathtub. Let me see. I think that's it. Yes, that's it for this morning. Of course, there are so much more, but these are the ones we chose to go with this morning. You already know it's Galaxy in the Morning Time. I got a couple hits and bangers loaded for you. And by hits and bangers, man, I'm seeing some Drake in here coming through with the passion fruit. We also got some 1+1, Dior, or Christian D. Olivia Dean is in the mix, too, with Man I Need, all right? It's Galaxy, Richie Styles, Tony Q, The Morning Marathon.
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0: They wake you up.
1: In the morning.
0: Every day. This is the Galaxy Morning Marathon with Richie Styles and Tony Q.
1: Hello? Well, yeah? Oh, you want to know?

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Fuck that. Fuck that shit. Hold on. I got to start this motherfucking record over again. Wait a minute. Fuck that shit. Still on this motherfucking record. I'ma play this motherfucker for y'all. Hey, y'all get some more drinks going on. I sound a whole lot better.

0: That's right, big vibes, big energy every day, all day. Tony Q in the building, Richard Styles in the building, straight down to your 10 o'clock. Hey man, how you feeling? How you doing? What's good with it? How is your middle of the week, aka the hump day, going so far? Were you like Tony, able to get your hump on this morning? Dry hump in the bed and shit?
1: Wow.
0: Wild?
1: That's very wild.
0: Is this something you do, Tony?
1: No. So you're putting that out there.
0: You've never.
1: What, dry hump the bed?
0: Yeah.
1: Why? Have you?
0: I think I was dreaming about that one time.
1: Oh my God, TMI. Moving on. I shouldn't have asked.
0: You asked, I told
1: you. And I was wrong.
0: You asked, man.
1: And I was wrong.
0: My bad, dog.
1: No, my bad.
0: I tell you what, man. We got some more hits and bangers coming up in that 7 o'clock hour. We're going to see you there. For those of you that ever dry humped

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3: 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Richard Styles and Tony Q on the check in with you. Welcome to the 7 o'clock. Idali's on the way with a Nooit Echt Van Mij. Hey, man, sometimes I really believe this song. But until what? Bass Hall Party is up now. Wake up!
7: We right back. Yeah. We right back.
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0: That part right there. 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
1: Serious? 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Get up now, because here is another hour fully loaded with stars and bangers. Richie and Tony waking you up in the Galaxy Morning Marathon.
0: That's right, definitely waking you up in the Galaxy Morning Marathon. Each and every Monday to Friday, this is what we do, how we do, doing it for you, man. Making sure that you get into your J-O-B on time, and making sure that you have the time of your life. I tell you what, I got some Rema for you coming through, talking about Baby is a Crime. We also got some Usher in here with You Remind Me. Yeah, Sometimes that shit happens, Tony. You ever had that situation where, somebody reminded you of something?
2: Of someone, you mean?
0: Someone, something, okay. Some it?
2: Sometime. It had happened.
0: Is it a good thing?
2: No.
0: Oh, boy.
2: Not all day.
0: She's talking about her ex, man. That's
2: moving,
0: wild.
2: Moving on.
0: I tell you what. Let's get to that Usher.
3: We dangerous in the morning.
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3: We dangerous. We can't be stopped. In the morning.
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0: That's right, Wacky Facts has been brought to you by Tony Q.
2: Every morning. So today, June 24th, our Wacky Facts this morning. Some people experience reverse seasonal sadness. Now, what this is actually, they dislike the summer. So, know how some people...
0: That's hella wild.
2: Why is that hella wild?
0: Who does not like the summer?
2: There are people who don't like the summer. Well, really then, dislike the summer but prefers the winter. So that's reverse seasonal sadness.
0: We're wild.
2: He says that's wild. Super. Outdoor grilling peaks in June. So if you're going to go outside, it is now time to get the grills out.
0: Amen.
2: And last but not least, popsicle sales surge when temperatures exceed a certain amount. And that's coming up. It's soon.
0: I believe that grilling part there was for Boss B.
2: You play way too much. Way, way, way too much. But that is your Wacky Facts for this morning.
0: That part right there. Now, seriously, my grill broke down the other day, so...
2: Time for a new one.
0: It is time for a new one. It's wild, man, because I grill all year through. Winter, summer, spring. Hey, man. But my grill decided to break down on me a couple days ago. I was very saddened by this. And you want to know the wild part?
2: What's the wild part? What's the wild part?
0: A seagull. He swooped in and tried to take what was on the grill.
2: Uh-oh.
0: Yeah,
2: that's wild. But you always got the bird problems.
0: I do, man.
2: Always.
0: It's serious.
2: It is.
0: I got like bird wars, bro. Bird wars. But all right, some more music is on the way. Some more vibes is on the way. This is Galaxy in the Morning Time. Richard Styles, Tony Q. What's up with it? Good morning.
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0: Galaxy in the morning time. Let's load them up. Man, we got some big ones coming your way. Jeezy's on the way, talking about these like. We also got some Kevin and Roxy Decker on the way for you, talking about Yay Hap May. Yeah, man, we definitely got you. You got me, I got you. We got each other. It's Galaxy in the morning time, and we loading them up.
1: 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Stay tuned. That's why your body go down. That's why your body go down.
2: That's why your body go down. Luxe die je voelt, kwaliteit die je ziet en een prijs die je verrast. 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

0: Party. Yo. 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
1: 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Leave that. Yeah. For everybody going through the struggle. You know, real shit every day shit is real. Hey,

0: Every day, all day, man. Richard Styles and Tony Q. From that Monday straight down to that Friday. Hey, yo, from that 6 o'clock straight down to this 10 o'clock. We got you, man. I'm talking about in this 7 o'clock hour, I got you with some sexy red with a ski. Look out also for Somebody Like Him. That's by Tyler, the Creator, featuring Lola. We also got some commas in here by the beautiful Aristar, all right? Hold on, baby. They're coming. They're coming. Some big ones, huh?
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1: Damn, nigga, every time I look at you, I swear to God, nigga, you got that nigga feet, you got that nigga body, you got that nigga long arms, fingers and shit, flat feet, big

0: not yours, not his. 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You know? It was my fault. Not him, because he always wanted to be there for you. And I'm sorry, I was young. But he's always wanted to be a father to you. So I fucked up. And I take ownership of that, of my choices and decisions. And I'm sorry for that. He's a good guy. So don't hold that against him, because it was my fault. Just, you know, forgive me.
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4: So this sleaze this morning, we're talking DMX's son today. This is something we don't get into too often, but DMX's son speak out and the family drama spills onto the mic now. What was supposed to be a celebration of DMX's legacy turned into a family showdown in front of everybody. Over the past, like, I think about a weekend or so ago, officials in Yonkers honored the late rap legend by renaming a street Earl DMX Simmons Way. 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During the ceremony, DMX's fiance, at the time of his death, Desiree Lynn Storm, took the stage and spoke about her role in preserving his legacy and being part of his estate. Then DMX's oldest son, Xavier Simmons, grabbed the microphone. And let's just say he had some things to get off his chest. Now, Xavier, said the ceremony couldn't end without hearing from his father's original family, and accused organizers of leaving out DMX's children and his ex-wife, Tashira Simmons. Now, he even suggested that some people had acted dishonorably regarding the event. That's when organizers reportedly cut his mic off. Now, the problem with this is Xavier kept talking anyway. It didn't matter whether the mic was on or off. He kept on going. And social media absolutely was in uproar. Well, some loved it. Afterwards, DMX's ex-wife, Tashira, appeared to weigh in online, seemingly taking shots at Desiree, taking up for her son's frustrations. Now, fans are split. Some say Tashira deserved recognition because she was by DMX's side through his rise and fame, marriage, children, addiction struggles, everything, career highs, career lows. Others argue Desiree was also an important part of DMX's later years and has every right to speak at events honoring him, of course. But one thing everybody seems to agree on is that cutting off Xavier's mic may have made the situation even worse. So, was Xavier right for speaking up, or should family disagreements stay private during public tributes? What do you guys think? The wildest part, though, the cutoff mic? Yeah, we got him louder. What do you think, Richie? Do you think that definitely Tashira deserved to be honored as well, or, you know, you're the ex and she's the new?
0: Nah. I think either way, the fact that DMX passed away and she was the ex and this is the new, or she's the new, both should have been honored because they both played a role in his life regardless.
4: That is true.
0: Does that make sense?
4: That makes sense. But you know, if we're going to keep it a buck, DMX definitely was one that never was afraid to speak his mind. And it looks like his son inherited that from him.
0: Amen.
4: So, yeah.
0: I feel like I should play some DMX right now.
4: But that is a sleaze for this morning. It is, you know, it was a little sleazy. I didn't know that all this happened until I looked it up and I was like, well, damn.
0: Super wild.
4: Very.
0: Hey, man, we got some more vibes coming. See you guys in the 8 o'clock. Look out for that 8 o'clock hump day energy.
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0: Here are Richie Styles and Tony Q.
5: That part right there, Richie Styles and Tony Q. I'm going to check in with you. Welcome to the 8 o'clock. Hello, good morning to you. Beautiful. What's good, handsome? How you feeling, man? Hey, yo, it's some French Montana's on the way. No, hold on, man. That's some frena. I really got to go get my eyes checked, man. This is wild out here. Girls want to have fun. Thames is here, too. Look out for some love me, Jaja. It is that time of the morning to get a little bit more energetic. It's Wednesday, a.k.a. the hump day.
7: Tell me when to say love me, Jaja.

0: Richie Styles, Tony Q on the check-in.
1: Hump Day. The day when the workweek mountain seems just a little less insurmountable. It's the Wednesday wobble, where we're close enough to the weekend to taste the freedom, yet far enough to make us wonder if we're part of an elaborate experiment in patience. Wednesday is Hump Day at Galaxy.
2: It is hump day, and we got a myth this morning. Is sex and intercourse the same thing? Now, let's bust this one right wide open.
0: Let's bust it open.
2: That's been confusing people for way, way too long. Sex and intercourse are not the same thing. Sex therapist Melissa Coates says, intercourse is just one part of sexual activity, specifically penetration, but sex itself is much bigger than that. It can include kissing, touching, oral, you know, mutual pleasure, intimacy, emotional connection, all kinds of experiences that don't involve penetration at all. The problem with treating intercourse as the only thing that counts is that it can create a lot of pressure for couples dealing with pain during intercourse, erectile dysfunction, medical conditions, past trauma. It can make them feel like they're, you know, somehow failing when they're not. So the truth is, a healthy sex life isn't defined by one specific act, it's defined by connection, pleasure, and what works for the people involved. So think about it. If you spend an hour kissing, touching, laughing, feeling closer to your partner, are we really going to say that doesn't count because one thing didn't happen? And the takeaway for this morning is intercourse is one part of the menu, but not the entire meal. So great sex is about intimacy, pleasure, and connection, and not checking off a specific box. So don't get so confused or focused then on the destination that you forget to enjoy the journey as you get there.
0: Damn, that's deep.
2: Right?
0: That's kind of deep, dude.
2: Pause. All right. That's deep. Oh my God, not pause. It is hump day, so you know.
0: Hey, man.
3: Uh-oh. Guess what day it
0: that was
3: is?
0: Deep.
3: Guess what day it
0: really
3: is? Yeah. Huh? Anybody? Julie, hey, guess what day it is? Oh, come on, I know you can hear me. Mike. What day is it, Mike? Leslie, guess what today is?
4: It's hump day.
1: Woo-hoo! 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
1: That's right, it's Galaxy in the Morning Time. Richard Styles on a check-in. Man, with you straight down to that 10 o'clock hour, hoping and praying that you're doing good this morning. You know, having a good time as usual. Hey, you spoke about DMX a little bit earlier there just now. We just came through with that DMX vibe. Shout out to all the Rough Riders fans. I tell you what I got for you, man. I got some A$AP Rocky with Stay Here for Life. I like that. I like that a lot, what A$AP did with that. We also got some DJ Toons coming through with One Condition. We also got Drake in here with Spin About You. All right, it's Galaxy in the Morning. Richard Styles, Tony Q.
2: Okay, you don't want to get up? Fine by us. 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
3: I'm from the block, baby. It's doing, baby. Make the world turn against me, who I got, baby.
2: No, when I was born, grandmama could see it. I be Bentley driven and very strategic.
4: I put the hood on my back. I put your face on the shirt. 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
3: I don't need a rich nigga, just somebody that can make me feel safe.
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down, I'ma watch. 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

0: Hold on, man. They're coming. Yes, sir. These big hits, big bangers are on the way for you. I'm talking about some Young Money with Every Girl, Every Girl. But look out for some Jay coming through with that Controlando. Top of the morning. It's loading.
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2: 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Richie Styles, Tony Q. Noano featuring M's on the way. Talking about the Waka Waka. So yeah, man, that's coming up in a little bit. Of course, that and so many more. Look out for things that happen on this particular day. Yes, sir, that's going to happen. But I'm going to tell you what, though. Just go ahead, turn your volumes up and bob your head up and down, left and right. And yeah, man, have a good time, all right? Wake up, baby. Wake up.
3: I'm up early. 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

0: Tony Q, are you ready for them?
1: Things that happened on this day.
2: Yes, things that happened on this day is June 24. We can start off with the year. It is 2003. Beyonce releases her first solo album, Dangerously in Love, and a standout track, Crazy in Love, featuring her boyfriend at the time, Jay-Z. 2011 sees Beyonce again releases Four. It's her fourth album. The title also references her favorite number, as she was born September 4, married on April 4, and Jay-Z was born December 4. 2016 sees Kanye West debuts the video for Famous,

0: shows him in bed with nude likeness of his then wife, Kim Kardashian, Donald Trump, Bill Cosby, Rihanna, and other celebrities and associates. Wes appears next to the likeness of Taylor Swift, who is mentioned in the lyrics, "I made that bitch famous."
1: That part.
0: 2016 again, so the same day, same year, this is the last story. Drake, mama named him Aubrey Graham, had achieved a notable feat by having the longest running UK number one single since Legal Music downloads became Counting Towers chart positions. The rapper topped the singles chart for the 11th straight week with One Dance, his collaboration with Wizkid and Kyla. And that is all that happened on this day. It is June 24th, 2026.
1: 2026, indeed. Couple things went down on this day, man. That Kanye West, huh? What a character. What a character.
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6: So what you gonna do when you get out of here, cat day?
7: Oh, no, dog. Just trying to live it one day at a time, you know?
6: I hear you talking, man. Live it one day at a time. It ain't nothing but a thing, though, bro.
7: Yeah, I hear you, fool. Well, let me get up out of here. I'm gonna ride out here waiting for me.
6: All right, cat. Take it easy, baby.
7: Stay up, fool.

seen at last. 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All he had was his mother's letters. Now he's mobile, and he's gotta make a change and make it for the better. But he's black, so he's got one strike against him. And he's young, plus he came up in the system. But he's smart, and he's finally making 18. And his goal's to get on top and try to stay clean. So he's calling up his homie who came up.

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It's 1994 and we up against the same shit. 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

0: peace on this earth when there's no grief. 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
0: How much longer will it be till it's all done? 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
2: 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You are in great company. Starting off with soccer player Diego Alves is turning 41. Years old this morning. Mindy Kaling, the actress and producer and writer, is 47 years old this morning. R&B singer Solange Knowles, all y'all know her as baby sister to Beyonce, is turning the big 40 this morning. Rapper Mosey is turning 39 years old this morning. Rapper Lil Drip is turning 30. Rapper Autumn is turning 29. Actor Coy Stewart is turning 28 years old this morning. We also got actress Raven Goodwin is turning 34 years old. R&B singer Slack is turning 34 this morning. Let's see, we got a couple more people who would have had a birthday this morning. Actor Tommy Lister Jr., who passed away back in the year 2020. Y'all know him from the movie Friday, would have also had a birthday this morning. And lastly, Dexter Darden, the actor, is turning 35 years old this morning. So Cancer season reminds us that home is where the heart is. And today our hearts are celebrating you, you, you, and you. So happy birthday to you from the Morning Marathon crew.
0: That part right there, happy birthday. Cut your cakes, celebrate it. Turn up to the best and the most that you can, all right? Let's see what I got for you coming in and coming up. Man, we got some Pongo. We also got some Missy Elliott in here. We can get your freak on. It is Wednesday, after all. So, you know, I ain't got to say no more, right?
3: 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Let's go. This is where you hear the biggest stars. Sitting on top of the world.

0: That's right, it's Wednesday, and of course, it is that time of the morning to get into something a little bit more historical.
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2: 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Fact.
0: Yes, this one is completely different. This one is all about the first black billionaire to roam the streets of the world. I'm talking about Harvard Law, man. Let's get into this. Let's go, Tony.
3: $400 million. He ran 64 companies in 31 countries. He lived on Fifth Avenue when black people weren't allowed to. And your history teacher never mentioned him once. He grew up in East Baltimore in a neighborhood he described as semi-tough, rejected by white Catholic high schools in 1954 because of the color of his skin. No inherited wealth, no family connections, no blueprint. Reginald Francis Lewis was on December 7th, 1942 in Baltimore, Maryland. By age 10, he had set up his own newspaper delivery route. He built it from 10 customers to over 100, then sold it at a profit. A child who already understood the difference between having a job and owning a business. He attended Dunbar High School, where he excelled at football, basketball, and baseball, captain of all three teams. He went to Virginia State University on a football scholarship before being invited to attend Harvard Law School in 1965. He was the only person in the 148-year history of Harvard Law School to be admitted before applying. He arrived at Harvard with $50 in his pocket. The boy the white Catholic schools rejected, walking into the most prestigious law school in America with $50 and a plan. After graduating, he set up Wall Street's first African-American law firm. Then after 15 years as a corporate lawyer, he decided he was done advising rich men on how to make more money. It was time for him to become the rich man. In 1983, he bought the McCall Patton Company for $22.5 million. Every other investor saw a dying business. Lewis saw a turnaround. He streamlined operations, increased marketing, and led the company to two of its most profitable years in 113 years of history. Then sold it for $65 million, a 90-to-1 return on investment. Wall Street finally noticed. In 1987, Lewis led a leveraged buyout of Beatrice Foods for $985 million, the largest leveraged buyout of overseas assets by an American company at the time. His team was two people. The firms they outbid included Citicorp. TLC Beatrice International became the first black-owned company to generate over $1 billion in annual sales, operating 64 companies across 31 countries. He was the first black American to attempt to list his company on the New York Stock Exchange. He was the first black American to live on Fifth Avenue, because until he moved in, black people were not allowed to. Private jets, a Bentley, homes in Paris, everything they said wasn't for him. He owned them all. He donated $3 million to Harvard Law School, the largest individual donation in the school's history. They renamed their International Law Center after him, the first major facility at Harvard named in honor of an African American. He gave an unsolicited $1 million to Harvard University. He funded Jesse Jackson's 1988 presidential campaign. His wife, Lloyda Nicola Lewis, was a Filipino lawyer and the first Asian woman to pass the New York bar without studying in the US law. When Lewis died, she took over the billion-dollar empire and ran it before selling it in 1999. Two outsiders chasing the American dream, and both of them achieved it. Both his daughters are now Harvard graduates and entrepreneurs, producing a biopic of his life. The legacy is still being built. As a child, someone had asked whether things would be different for Reginald. He said, sure, why should white guys have all the fun? He meant it so much, he wrote a book about it. Why should white guys have all the fun? His autobiography documented the full journey from East Baltimore to Wall Street. It became required reading for an entire generation of black entrepreneurs and business leaders who had never seen themselves reflected in a boardroom story before. He died on January 19th, 1993 from brain cancer. Reginald Lewis built a billion-dollar empire, but he was a visionary who changed what excellence could look like. Broke every ceiling they said was unbreakable. So why does his name still feel like a secret? He proved a black man could sit at the very top of global finance. So what does it say about us that we only tell his story in past tense?
0: Tony Q!
4: Yep.
0: What's the word, man? What's the word?
4: That was very interesting. I had to take that one in.
0: It was extremely interesting. Reginald Lewis, for those of you that don't know who that is, go ahead and look that up. The first black billionaire to ever do it. Yeah, man. A lot of... He went through a lot of trials and tribulations to get to where he was at. But the reason I played this particular one is simply to say, look, man, you don't got to come for money to make it. You just got to have the drive and the ambition to want it. All right. If you want it, go for it. Go get it. With that being said, with that being done, all my go-getters out there, if you know you're a go-getter, hey, man, salute. Keep doing what you're doing. One day, and I swear to you, maybe not today, maybe not tomorrow, maybe not the day after, but you will see and you will reap the fruits of your labor. So keep going. All right? That even includes me, man. That was a little pep talk for myself as well. Yeah? Hey, man, we got some more hits, some more bangers coming up, coming through. It's Galaxy. That was your Black Music historical history for this morning.
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0: It's Galaxy in the Morning Time. More hits, more big bangers coming your way. Migos is on the way with a look at my dab. Yeah, man. When was the last time you hit a dab, Tony? Hey, listen up. Let me see what else I got for you. Some Kalani and Usher coming through with You Should Have Never. That's on the way for you. Hold on. It's loading.
1: 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Stay tuned.

Look at my dab. 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Trap cause on the map. 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

0: It is that time of the morning for us to go get a cup of coffee.
1: It's time for your first coffee break of the day. Insert the coin. Make your choice. Let the smell of coffee stimulate your brain. And answer the Galaxy Coffee Break question of today.
2: Okay, our coffee break question, you already know. I'm going to ask you a question, and it's up to you to answer the question, hopefully correctly. If not, you can learn something today. The question this morning is, Give It To Me features vocals from two other artists alongside Timbaland. Who are the two artists that are on this song? Let me know. Once again, that question is, Give It To Me features two vocals from two artists, obviously. Who are the artists alongside Timbaland on this song? Let me know.
0: Yeah, man, let me know too. I think I know the answer, but you know what? Let me know. Just still let me know. I'm not sure. But I'll tell you what, I got some good flirts coming through for you.
2: He's eating, guys. Can
0: so
2: you hear
0: sorry.
2: Him?
0: I'm so sorry. I'm so sorry.
2: So guys. Showing off his food right in front of me. Like so crazy. We are almost done. He couldn't even wait.
0: I really couldn't. I'm so sorry, guys. So my humble apologies. You just can't wait, right?
2: Okay.
0: But either way, it's a healthy snack that I'm doing. It's some pomegranate seeds, by the way. So I'm doing a healthy bit at the moment, okay? But yo, some baby Keem is on the way. Go ahead and figure out that answer while you're sipping on your coffee or your tea or your smoothie or your ginger shot or, you know, one of those things. Let me know what you think it could be, maybe should be. In that meantime, between time, Tony, let's get some music.
1: Yeah. Every day in the morning. Thanks for sharing your start of a new day with the Galaxy Morning Marathon.

0: Look like this, nibble on your ear, touch your butt like this. We adjust like this. If God's a girl, then if God we trust like this. To be honest, niggas love love too. Should I gossip with my bitch like I'm Young Thug too? Dumb lungs on you, spun the hair bun loose. Writing wrongs till they come with royalties and pub too.
1: Where you at?
0: At the house with it, watching sinners.
1: Who you with?
0: On the couch with my favorite sinner.
1: Fuck that bitch.
0: I was about to, but you convinced us. Should I decorate her walls or log off to Pinterest? Never too late to meditate on emotional attachments. Even if I fall

0: go.
1: That part, man. It's a Wednesday, so definitely is time to come.
0: It is definitely feeling like a hump day in between the weekday.
1: That part.
0: But yes, so the question we had, remember we had our coffee break question that was loading. And the question this morning was Give It To Me, which is a song by Timbaland, features two other vocals from two other artists. Who were those artists? Who is also featured with Timbaland? If you didn't know the answer is Nelly Furtado and Justin Timberlake. Of course, they were some of his collaborators at the time, after his many collabs with Missy. But he definitely had some hits with these two, and the song Give It To Me is one of them. Did you know the answer, Richie?
1: Yes, I did.
0: Ah, sure.
1: I did.
0: I believe you.
1: You should, because I don't lie.
0: Anyways, I'm going to go because you already had some need. I'm about to get something
1: snack.
0: For me. Yeah, okay. Keeping it real, keeping it hip hop. It is the Morning Marathon with DJ Richie Styles, who doesn't share his snacks with
1: Wild.
0: Tony Q.
1: I did ask, buddy.
0: Until next time.
1: she politely declined, and then she put me on blast on air, guys. It's wild. What a colleague, huh? What a colleague. Give it to me, that part. Hey, man, I'll tell you right what. Until next time. Next time be tomorrow morning, same time from 6 o'clock straight down to this 10 o'clock. We're definitely going to be back at it. Of course, you know Thursday is always a jam-packed show with loads, and I mean loads of different historical things you ain't never heard before, and things to make you go, So yes, we're going to see you tomorrow morning from 6 o'clock straight down to this 10 o'clock. I am Richie Styles. She is the Hungry Tony Q.
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4: Houd nog een beetje uit in de hitte. Oké, dan. Dan gaan wij het nog een beetje heter maken met de hits van onder andere I Love Makone met Tuesday, Dior en kans komen eraan met No Games. Maar eerst Gunna en Chris Brown hier op Galaxy.
5: Galaxy. I got my peoples with me. I'm here now. What's good? This is Wale. This is DJ Khaled.
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M11 and I brought down motor. One way trip to Martin so far. 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Pray when the fame and the charting's over. 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

0: supposed to let you walk away? How am I supposed to let you go? Some heartfelt pleading coming from Dawn Tolliver, and it also kicked off this brand new edition of Rosa's World here on Galaxy Radio. Welcome to the show. My name is Rosa G, and for the next 2 hours, you're going to be right here with me. I'm going to take you by the hand and lead you into some fresh, funky, musical hip-hop flavors. I'm going to do a whole lot of soul and R&B, and one of my favorites is, of course, all the classic tracks are going to come by as well, and Afro-pop dance hall and everything in between. Like I kicked it off with Kanye West just now, a Dawn Tolliver, and it's only gonna get better because we're gonna head into a Dutch R&B bridge. It is Jonna Fraser together with Afrenna, and when they connect, it is absolute a velvet sound for your speakers. So keep it right here on your favorite radio station, Galaxy Radio.
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Great classic track, of course, in 1995. It is a Jodeci. And back in 95, they didn't just sing, they redefined that seductive R&B. Oh my goodness. Freaking You, of course, the name of that track. And Mariah Carey before that as well with We Belong Together. Well, if late night vibes are your thing, keeping it kind of cool, smooth, and sexy is also the way you go. You have come to the right place, because this is Rose's World. And if the music's got soul, it's gonna be on the menu. But we're moving into Karim, keeping that modern momentum kind of high, so go ahead and settle in. You're locked in with Rosa G.

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saw another angel come down from heaven, having great power, and the earth was lightened with his glory. 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

Smooth all the way. It is a none other than Fabo together with Selection and Step to Me. Nice, soulful, minimal production. Perfect for the midnight hour right here on Galaxy Radio. But we're going to reach back to an absolute foundational track in 1984. Run DMC is their name. And the pioneers who proved you didn't need a massive band to change the world. Just a beatbox and a mic. That's right. They're going to do it right now with It's Like That.

0: soulful and moody and perfect for the midnight hour here on Galaxy Radio. Brenta Fayez, what a great track called Butterflies. And he really captures that 2026 restlessness perfectly. Party Next Door, before that, nice and smooth and nice and cool on a track called Die Trying. And that brought us close to midnight here on Galaxy Radio. But no worries, I'm going on right after the news to bring you one more hour of Rose's World. I got some Destiny's Child, then Kalani is coming as well, Miguel, The Weeknd, Luther Vandross, and also Da Brat. That's right, one of the first real female rappers on the scene. Loving her track, it's coming all straight your way, and all you got to do for that, of course, is just keep it right here on your favorite radio station, Galaxy Radio.
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What a perfect vibe to kick off the second hour of Rose's World, and of course the midnight hour as well, here on Galaxy Radio. Kalani and Folded. And like I said, if you've just tuned in, you have lots and lots of great tracks still lined up for you, because I have one more hour of Rose's World. And if you've already been listening for a while, you know exactly what is going down. But it is time to hit you with some absolute anthem track. It is, of course, a Destiny's Child. There is no way you're not going to be singing along. From 1999 already, this is, of course, Jumpin' Jumpin'.

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An R&B classic, of course, coming from Adina Howard, 1995. My goodness, does it get any better than that? Freak Like Me. And I'm a freaking you right here in the midnight hour, of course, and I do that every weeknight, Monday through Thursday, between 11, taking you past midnight up until 1 o'clock. So if this is kind of your thing, all you gotta do is keep it right here, because this is where you get the deepest cuts, the freshest drops, handpicked by me.

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1: Hip hop.
0: Yeah.
1: Galaxy. 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My nigga K-Count. Shit got the club going crazy.
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1: We out of radio
2: between your legs. I'ma hit it from the front, back, side, girl.

what a great team up. Fabulous together with Neo. A great track coming from them called Make Me Better. And another great team up before that also. The Weeknd together with a Playboi Carti. Timeless. And the way they mesh those darker synth layers. 2025 art. That's right. Lots of musical flavors for your ears right here on Galaxy. And we're moving into Designer. The track is called Panda and had kind of a moment in 2016 so that changed how trap music hits the charts. This is the track Panda. Stay tuned because there's lots more coming straight your way.

0: up for a reason, and she is too. R&B and realness on deck. This is Rose's World.
1: Yeah.

It is Drake closing out the show here on Galaxy Radio with his track, Too Hard for the Radio. Well, we're playing it, Drake, so don't you worry. That 2026 drive has given us everything we need. I'm Rosa G, and I've spent the last 2 hours giving you all of the coolest, smoothest sounds, the funkiest, freshest flavors, but it is time for me to say goodbye to you. I'll be back tomorrow night for already the last edition of Rosa's World of the Week. But don't worry, I'm going to leave you with the legendary Dub Rat. She's one of the absolute first female rappers, together with, of course, Queen Latifah and a couple more, but her style was unequivocal. 1994 is the year on that one. On this one, Funk Defied is the name of the track, and I'm telling you, it is absolute gold. Enjoy, stay fresh, stay funky.

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